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working. 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
3: 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Yeah, me, you. Yeah, me, you.
0: Central Florida's positive hits in hip-hop. This is Hot.

Hope lives in the music. Central Florida's positive hits in hip-hop. This is Hope.

Hold up. 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
0: we've got you.
1: Yeah, buddy.
0: Central Florida's positive hits in hip hop. This is Hot

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0: And the nights you need a lift. Central Florida's positive hits and hip hop. This is Hot.
2: Yeah.

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I don't wanna do replacements. 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

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I don't wanna do replacements. Same ones that I came with, that's what I want. 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
3: 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Down ready. 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

careful where you put your attention. 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And I'm trying to tell you, it's options. It's options in this world. 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

0: Look, tell your label and whoever sent you, I'm back to business. 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

Step in the building, Bible on me. 1, 2, 3, you know we deep. 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

0: careful where you put your attention. You're doing all that negative talking. 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And I'm trying to tell you, it's options. 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

0: just chilling with my brothers. 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
1: This is hot.

0: 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Melbourne, Palm Bay. You can now hear Hot at 97.9 FM. Yeah. Thanks for spreading the word.
1: This is for you. Yeah, me, you. Yeah, me, you.
0: Central Florida's positive hits in hip-hop. This is Hot.

0: Lines, stay sober, checking in. 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
1: Yeah, buddy.
0: Central Florida's positive hits in hip-hop. 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

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Yeah, like, anytime, any place, situation, or circumstance.

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0: 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Central Florida's positive hits and hip-hop. 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
4: Well, around Central Florida, we have amazing trails to explore and get some exercise. Even nicer when you can go in the morning before it gets too hot. The latest leg of the Lake Monroe Loop, a paved recreational trail, has now opened. The 2.3-mile trail segment connects with Sanford's existing River Walk Trail, which runs along the southern shore of Lake Monroe. This will help connect residents with those businesses in the area. A proposed phase two of the project will continue extending this new trail at a later date. If you've been watching how much sugar you or the kids are getting, it's nice that many companies are thinking about that too. Eggo is launching their first waffles with no added sugar. Eggo Zero is new frozen waffle line available in buttermilk and blueberry flavors. According to Eggo, the waffles have 0 grams of added sugar. Well, even though it's been scorching hot and rain chances are low today, our drought conditions across the community are improving. In fact, burn bans have been lifted in Seminole and Brevard counties. That's thanks to the rain we have been getting. The wildfire risk has not been eliminated, and so authorities are still urging residents to be careful when burning yard debris or even using those fireworks. With gas prices taking us on a roller coaster ride, Hardee's is trying to help ease the pain with a new promotion called Running on Full. So from now through July 2nd, Hardee's My Rewards members can submit a photo showing your fuel gauge at a quarter tank or less for a chance to win free breakfast. It's for a limited time. You can check the Hardee's app to find out more about this.
5: Well, I'm so thankful we have our friends at Advent Health Centricare to let us know what's going around Central Florida so we can all know how to handle it or avoid it altogether. Our guest this morning is Dr. Timothy Hendricks, the Chief Medical Officer at Centricare. Good morning, Dr. Hendricks, and what's going around?
6: Well, good morning. Well, what we're seeing increasing in the last week at Centricare, interestingly enough, is an increase in allergies, like hay fever type of symptoms that people are having. And I suspect that, you know, we are seeing an increase in those allergies due to pollens and grasses that are growing from all of that excess rain we've had in the last week. So things are starting to grow and bloom here in the middle of summer. And, you know, Florida is one of those odd states. You have allergies all year long. There's always something blooming or growing that's going to cause you symptoms. So just to be aware that if you have that itchy nose or sneezing, it's most likely an allergy, and an over-the-counter antihistamine or the nasal steroid sprays for more serious symptoms are a good way to control those. But if you're suffering, if you're having itchy eyes, swelling, you know, just congestion, headache, those types of things, get into one of our Centricares and be evaluated, because there are other medications to help get those under control, and also can trigger these allergies, can trigger sinus infections, ear infections, and other things that can happen to make you miserable.
4: It can also be tough to just decipher, is this allergies or am I dealing with something more here? And so if it continues on, it might help to talk to a doctor as well. We've got those Centricare locations right on our website if you need them. Thanks so much, Dr. Hendricks.
6: You're welcome. Take care.
4: And we're only a week away from the 4th of July holiday. The Kennedy Space Center Visitor Complex is celebrating America's 250th anniversary with special events throughout the entire month of July. Exhibits and themed weekends focused on Atlantis, Apollo, Artemis, NASA aviation. One of them is called Moonfest. It sounds cool. The events honor America's space history while inspiring future exploration. Could be a nice day to explore and add this to your local things to see in Central Florida. If you have little ones, you know it can be tough at times. when you're traveling. I remember when my girls were little, trying to time out their naps for when the plane took off or spacing out the fun activities I packed. Southwest Airlines has some help. They're teaming up with ABC Mouse, the educational app for children. They're going to have kid-friendly learning videos on their planes through the end of the year. So you'll be able to watch videos about animals, nature, the alphabet, and more through the airline's in-flight entertainment system. They wanted to give parents a screen time option that you can feel good about. Next weekend, there will be many options when it comes to celebrating the 4th of July. Alachua County is inviting the community out for food, music, family fun, and fireworks at Legacy Park. Gates open at 5 o'clock on the 4th. Fireworks will begin at 9:30. Weather, of course, permitting. Well, if you have high school-aged kids or soon to be, there is a new course that will soon be required, insurance and personal finance. This class will have a more comprehensive curriculum than just the personal finance class that ninth graders have had to take the last couple of years. This will include instruction on basic principles of personal insurance policies, an opportunity to teach the youth practical help that will hopefully benefit them as they become adults, set them up for success. It's expected to be available starting the 2027-2028 school year. Well, Qantas plans to launch what it says will be the world's longest nonstop commercial flight connecting Sydney and London. How long do you think that would take?
5: I am guessing about 19 hours.
4: 22-hour flight. It'll be available starting October of 2027. It's our checkup chat with our friend Dr. Curry from Advent Health Primary Care Plus. When you're feeling good, there is no reason to see a doctor. It's one of the most dangerous things we can believe, especially when we look at things like blood pressure and cholesterol.
1: Unfortunately, a lot of these conditions do not reveal any symptoms whatsoever. So that's why it's important for you to see your primary care doctor or provider to get these, I call these biometric screens, measured periodically.
5: I guess for a lot of us, we don't really think about our blood pressure or cholesterol a lot, but those numbers are so important, aren't they?
1: Incredibly so, yeah. So heart disease is incredibly prevalent amongst adults. And as mentioned earlier, you do not feel them at all. But high cholesterol and high blood pressure are well-known major risk factors that increase a person's risk for heart disease.
4: You know, growing up, I never thought about things like what my cholesterol numbers were or blood pressure. And as you get older, it's stuff you have to think about. For our kids, our teenagers, when is a good time to really start looking at those things?
1: So every child should be seeing their pediatrician at least once a year for a well child examination. The American Academy of Pediatrics has specific guidelines of who should be screened based on their risk factors. For example, your family history may determine if early screening is needed. So if there's a family history of, for example, of high blood pressure or diabetes or high cholesterol, the pediatrician may decide to start screening in your adolescent years.
4: A lot of us are in different rhythms right now with it being summertime. Even if you are feeling good, if it's been a while since you sat down and had your own checkup chat with the doctor to figure out what your numbers are, if right now you have no idea where your blood pressure numbers are, where you're at with your cholesterol, it's probably time. And so we have more about where you can do that. PrimaryCarePlusNow.com. Thank you so much, Dr. Curry.
1: Thank you so much for having me.
4: And I hope that you woke up feeling refreshed. Do you generally feel older than you actually are? The answer to that question could be tied to if you're getting enough quality sleep. A study found that adults who felt older than their chronological age were more likely to report insomnia, irregular sleep patterns, maybe just not getting enough sleep, daytime fatigue, than those who felt younger or closer to their chronological age. Researchers also found that people who felt older than their age were more likely to report poorer physical health. Oh, another great reason to try and get enough sleep. You're going to feel good.
5: Now, I know you often say you do not get enough sleep. And I know there's days you come in here when you get 3 or 4 hours of sleep.
4: Yeah.
5: Does this mean you're feeling older than you are?
4: I do. I often feel older than I am.
5: How old do you feel?
4: Let's see. Carry the one. 112.
5: 112? Well, yeah. You know what? You look good for 112.
4: That's what I'm going for. I might just tell people I'm 112. If you normally buy products made by Morningstar Farms, I wanted to let you know about a recall. They're plant-based buffalo chicken nuggets and their hot and spicy sausage patties are being recalled right now. There could be the potential that there's plastic pieces in some of them. And so producer Sierra's got more about this for you. It's going to be right on our mornings page at zradio.com. And you may know someone who has dealt with Alzheimer's or dementia, or maybe even starting to go down that road of memory loss. It's heartbreaking, and it affects everybody that loves the person diagnosed. So many layers of concern and hurt. June is Alzheimer's and Brain Awareness Month. You might see more people wearing purple. That's their color. There's a lot of events happening around our community that you can be involved in. You can donate to research to help. Even, you know, a good time to be reminded that reaching out to a friend who's going through that in their family, how powerful that can be. Asking how you can help. Sometimes just being a person that they can talk to, vent to, is important. The Alzheimer's Association is also encouraging all of us to engage in activities like puzzles and reading, learning new skills that can help keep the brain active and healthy.
5: You know, it seems like I have so many friends who seem to be going through this with a family member right now. It seems like years ago, I didn't seem to hear about it as much as I do now, but wow, I just pray for so many of my friends who are just dealing with this.
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3: This is for you. Yeah, me, you. Yeah, me, you.
0: Central Florida's positive hits in hip-hop. This is Hot.

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Central Florida's positive hits in hip-hop. 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
3: Hey, Nate. 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
4: I don't know. It's all right.
3: I've been dealing with some things like every human being and really didn't sleep much last night. I'm sorry. That's fine. I just think I need a little me time. I just think I need a little free time. Little break from the shows and the bus rides. Yeah. Last year I had a breakdown. 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Yeah, started thinking maybe I should move out. You know, pack my car, take a new route. Clean up my yard, get the noose out. Hang up my heart, let it air out. I've been searching. What does that mean, Nate? I've been learning. Grabbing my keepsakes, leaving my burdens. Well, I brought a few with me. I'm not perfect. Looking at the view like this concerns me. Picking up the cues.

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I get scared when I walk on these stages. I look at the crowd and see so many faces. Yeah, that's when I start to get anxious. 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
1: Yeah, the sales can rise. 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Try to hold it underwater, but it always survives. 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Must not be as crazy as I am. The point I'm making is the mind is a powerful place. 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

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I don't like change, but I'll try it. 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

0: careful where you put your attention. 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
1: This is

Central Florida's Positive Hits and Hip Hop. This is your hot, yeah, cloudy skies today. We got a slight chance of an afternoon shower coming our way. 95 expected high again. Triple digits on the heat. Later tonight, couple of showers around town. Maybe a shower later in the evening. We'll see. Low right around 77 for the overnight. Tomorrow, again, hot temperatures, 95 expected high. Good chance of afternoon showers, thunderstorms heading our way. Again, triple digits on the heat. Right now, it's 82 around town.

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1: Set your phone as positive hits and hip hop. This is your Heights. Good morning. We're up. We're going. It's a Sunday. Lecrae. Here's my everything. It's on your Heights.

Set your 40s positive hits in hip-hop. This is your hot. And if you have a high school student or you have one heading that way, Florida is now requiring, has a course that they're required to have for high school students, insurance and personal finance. This is crazy. The class goes beyond just personal finance. We're talking about includes lessons in insurance policies, money management, yeah, financial stuff, real-world skills, adulthood. Yeah, love it. It'll be expected in the new year, 2027, 2028. Way to go.

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We're pushing through the weekend, getting through it. Hot temperatures again, triple digits on the afternoon high. We're talking 95. We got some showers today. We'll see. Here's Trendsetter 6.

Set your photos positive here to the hip-hop. This is your hot. Yeah, we get a slight chance of an afternoon shower coming our way. High temperatures, 95 expected high. We got triple digits again on the heat this afternoon. Later tonight, couple of showers, a low 77. Tomorrow, again, a better chance of rain by the afternoon. We're talking afternoon showers, thunderstorms, high temperatures, 95 expected high. Again, triple digits on the heat. Right now, it's 85 around town.

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We're expecting showers today. Better chance of rain tomorrow. So any outdoor activities, just a heads up.

0: 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You can now hear Hot at 97.9 FM. Yeah. Thanks for spreading the word.
1: This is for you. Yeah, me, you. Yeah, me, you.

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1: All them shots, they left me holy, but I'm still holy. 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

0: Christ, they left me holy, but I'm still holy. 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
2: In the dark,
1: still holy.
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2: Got right,
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0: This is Hot.

Hope lives in the music. Central Florida's positive hits in hip-hop. This is Hot.

Yeah, search for Florida's positive hits and hip-hop. This is your hot. Hope your weekend's going great. How about some new stuff? Here we go. Ryan Trey teaming up with Lecrae. The song's called Need You. It's

0: Centrophonus Positive Hits and Hip Hop. This is your hot, yes, sunshine. For the most part today, again, hot temperatures, 95 expected high, triple digits again on our heat this afternoon. We may hit that 103, 104 later today. We're talking maybe a slight chance of a shower, maybe popping up. It'll be hit and miss later tonight. A couple of showers, a low 77. Tomorrow, better chance of rain, hot temperatures. Again, triple digits on the heat, 95 expected high, but the showers, again, may cool things off. Right now, it's 88 around town.
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We're expecting some showers, better chance of showers tomorrow, so heads up. 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
1: I was, oh wait.
0: And the nights you need a lift. Central Florida's positive hits and hip-hop. This is Hot.

Central Fortis Positive Hits in Hip Hop. This is your high. All right, some new stuff. Here we go. Rula Young. The song called Yes. Not Yes, but Yes. Yeah, gotta get it right. New stuff here in your high.

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Shout out to Photos Positive Kids in Hip Hop. This is your hot year. Sunshine, hot temperatures again, 95 expected high. We got triple digits on the heat. We do have some showers today. Better chance of rain tomorrow, so heads up on that. Later tonight, cloudy. We're talking a low 77. Tomorrow, again, better chance of rain. Again, hot, 95 expected high. Triple digits on the heat. We may have at least 103, 104 on the heat this afternoon. So

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0: saying records are not selling. I wonder when this all disappears and they forget me. 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I wonder, was I wrong thinking this is where God led me? 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I drive until I'm lost and just sit in my car yelling. My inner critic talks. I'm just hoping that God helps me to stop stressing.
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Sergio Fortes, Positive Hits, City Hip Hop. This is your hot. If you've been in the Magic Kingdom lately, you might have noticed Cinderella's Castle looks a little bit different. There has been a completed makeover that's been actually in the works for the last couple of months. We're talking 600 gallons of paint to retransform the iconic castle into a fresh look, bringing it back to the 1971 original opening of Cinderella's Castle. So next time you're going to the parks, go visit the Mouse. Check it out. Here's Mission on your hot.

Tryna break through like halfback. 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Now I'm back to it like a nana.

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Central Florida's positive hits in hip-hop. This is your hot, yes, sunshine, hot temperatures again this afternoon. We're talking triple digits, 103, possibly 104 for that heat index today. A couple of showers around town. Later tonight, 77 for the overnight. Couple of showers tonight. Tomorrow, better chance of rain by the afternoon. Again, 95 for expected heat. A high, a heat index. Triple digits again. We got a good chance of some afternoon showers, thunderstorms. That'll be firing up later in the afternoon. As always, 92 right now around town with Hovey.

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Central Florida's positive hits and hip-hop. This is your hot. Yeah, cloudy skies today. We are expecting some showers, maybe a few hit and miss throughout the afternoon. Otherwise, remaining pretty toasty. 95 expected high. Heat index again at 103, well, possibly 104 this afternoon. Later tonight, couple of showers, a low 77. Tomorrow, again, the heat, the big factor again. 95 expected high, triple digits on the heat. We do have a better chance of rain tomorrow, so heads up on that. Right now, it's 92. Heat index over 100.

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1: Set your phone as positive hits in hip hop. This is your hot. Well, feel pretty good today. Accomplishment done. Amazon Prime Days behind us now, and I think I looked at our cart. I think we only purchased 2 items off of Amazon Prime Days. I guess it ended on Friday.
2: Yeah, this week.
1: So we did pretty well compared to years in the past. This is a step in the right direction. 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

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It says in Scripture that if we don't cry out, then the rocks will cry out for him. Giving God glory is what this life is all about. Jonah, Daniel, and glory, hallelujah on your heart.

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0: Thanks for spreading the word.
3: This is for you. 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Yeah, me, you.
0: Central Florida's positive hits in hip-hop. This is Hot.

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0: could always call on me, brother, but if I'm ever unreachable, just tap in with the one who's always available, you feel me? 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

0: 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Yeah. Thanks for spreading the word.
1: This is for you. Yeah, me, you. Yeah, me, you.
0: Central Florida's positive hits in hip-hop. This is Hot.

0: 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Central Florida's positive hits in hip hop. This is Hot.
1: We'll sing your name from the rooftop. 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It's not for us, it's for your heart.

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0: 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This is Hot

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0: 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And I'm trying to tell you, it's options. It's options in this world. 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You got choices.
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